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1: 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In the program of Indian Classical Music, we bring you a vocal recital by Pandit Ganapati Bhat. In the beginning, he is presenting Rag Puriya Dhanashree.

Dear listeners, that was Rag Puriya Dhanashri. You are listening to a vocal recital by Pandit Ganapati Bhat. 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

That was Rag Komal Rishabh Asaveri. You were listening to a vocal recital by Pandit Ganapati Bhatt. This program is a contribution of Akashavani. Compiled at Akashavani Bengaluru for Ragam 24/7. Anytime Indian Music.

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1: 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Our artist this evening was Yagnaseni Mazumdar. Accompanying our artist on the tabla was Debashish Sarkar, and on the harmonium was Babu Bardhan. 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Accompanying our artist on the tabla is Debashish Sarkar, and on the harmonium is Babu Bardhan. 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